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You're a shooting star, I see vision of ecstasy. When you hold me, I'm alive.

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Listen to the mariachi play at midnight. Are you with me? Are you with me?

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2: Look, if you had one shot or one opportunity to seize everything you ever wanted in one moment, would you capture it?

shell, it's like a heart attack. For rounds, combination, infiltration, situation, all over the nation, like round and round, upside down. Live a more life till your feet's on the ground, then put your hands up in the air. Wave like I just don't care. And if you're ready to rock, then rock with me. And somebody say, oh yeah! Oh yeah! Oh yeah!